She's country and she knows it. Luke Bryan and his latest. My name is John Glenn. Thomas Rhett received his star on the Music City Walk of Fame. His star is the 113th on that infamous walk. After all.

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3: 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I'm Tim McGraw.
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0: From their album called Young, Dan and Shay with Say So, brand new music from them. I love a good auction, and I love an auction that hits a Guinness World Record. Now, we talked about this T-Rex that was going up for auction just a couple weekends ago. Well, it went up for auction last weekend. It was the most complete and well-preserved specimen of a T-Rex ever found, and it's now the most expensive dinosaur ever sold at auction. This prehistoric predator's remains went for $50.1 million. There was a seven-way bidding war. So there's six other people out of there that would have spent 40, possibly 50 million on these bones. But yeah, just a shade over 50 million was the winning bid.
1: Just a few scattered clouds through the overnight, 72 to 76 degrees. South to southeast winds at 5 to 15. Plenty of sunshine, 89 to 93 on Wednesday. Wednesday night, a few clouds, mid-70s, partly to mostly sunny on Thursday. Upper 80s to lower 90s. Thunder, lightning, rain, and a leaky roof. 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This is meteorologist Russ Murley with precision weather for St. Augustine Country 106.3.
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0: Ella Langley with a new track called Lovin' Life Again. Let's check some birthdays for the 21st of July. Famous folks like Josh Hartnett from Black Hawk Down, Cat Stevens, Juno Temple is Keeley from Ted Lasso, Diane Guerrero was Maritza from Orange is the New Black, Paloma Faith was Bette on the Pennyworth series. They're all celebrated today. And if it's your special day today, happy birthday. I hope all your birthday wishes come true.
1: Fox News, I'm Tom Graham. Secretary of War Pete Hegseth says the conflict with Iran has cost more than $37 billion. He's asking the Senate Appropriations Committee to fund more of the conflict, despite objections from many Democrats.
2: When will you show leadership? When will you show
3: leadership? Why don't you show some leadership and stand up to your fellow Democrats who won't fund the troops, who stand and play partisan politics while you don't give us the money?
1: That exchange between Hegseth and Senator Gary Peters of Michigan, Democrats aim to end the conflict with Iran, highlighting the 18 U.S. service members killed from the start of the war. Thousands of people who are not U.S. citizens ending up on New Jersey's voter rolls.
4: New Jersey Governor Mikey Sherrill says this happened under the previous administration of fellow Democrat Phil Murphy. More than 6,000 non-citizens being registered as voters in 2023 because of a software error in the Motor Vehicle Commission system.
1: Fox's Lisa Brady, America's listening to Fox News.
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0: Dustin Lynch. His new one is called Easy to Love. If you need a lower impact activity that'll also burn calories, boost your overall health, and build muscle, try climbing 5 flights of stairs a day. It's as beneficial as taking 10,000 steps, according to health experts.
1: Just a few scattered clouds left over through the overnight, mid-70s. South to southeast winds at 5 to 10 miles per hour. Plenty of sunshine, 89 to 93 on Wednesday. A few clouds Wednesday night, mid-70s. Partly to mostly sunny on Thursday, upper 80s to lower 90s. Don't let a storm turn that leaning tree or shrub into a disaster. 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This is meteorologist Russ Murley with Precision Weather for St. Augustine Country 106.3.
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His latest album is called The Way I Am. That's Luke Combs' brand new song. It's called Be By You. That is one of the biggest songs in country music right now. My name is John Glenn, and this is the biggest song in country music in the past, 30 years. Ella Langley with Choosin' Texas.

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0: Shaboozy and his latest. It's called Cowgirl. My name is John Glenn. Now, Garth Brooks gave us the news last week that he'll have his Blame It All on My Roots arena tour. The first show is set for Indiana. There was one date, one show that was planned. There's now four shows, according to Ticket Demand. So Garth Brooks has added a new opening night to this arena tour kickoff. The new opening night to this Blame It On My Roots Air Arena Tour will be a matinee performance. So there'll be four back-to-back shows that kick off this arena run, August 20th, the 21st, the 22nd, and the 23rd.
1: Just a few scattered clouds through the overnight, 72 to 76 degrees. South to southeast winds at 5 to 15. Plenty of sunshine, 89 to 93 on Wednesday. Wednesday night, a few clouds, mid-70s, partly to mostly sunny on Thursday, upper 80s to lower 90s. Thunder, lightning, rain, and a leaky roof. 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This is meteorologist Russ Murley with precision weather for St. Augustine Country 106.3.
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0: enough.
1: John Party with Boots Off, brand new music from him, and that is the third song about boots of his career. Lady A and Cody Johnson, Casey Musgraves has a new song to check out called Dry Spell. Hang on for that one. And the next holiday we will get to observe is Labor Day. We are 47 days away from Labor Day. Now's the time to take a look at the calendar that you have at work. Think about taking Tuesday, September 8th off. You see, Labor Day is Monday, September 7th. Just one of your hard-earned vacation days would buy you a four-day holiday weekend.
2: Fox News, I'm John Saucier. The U.S. military striking Iran for an 11th consecutive night as U.S. Central Command says they're hitting military targets trying to degrade Iran's ability to threaten commercial shipping in the Strait of Hormuz. At a Senate appropriations hearing, Michigan Democratic Senator Gary Peters pressing War Secretary Pete Hegseth over his leadership in the Iran war, a conflict the administration has claimed the U.S. won but continues in its fifth month.
3: You don't have a strategy. You don't have a long-term plan to actually win this war. Win the war. The men and women are going to be able to do it, but they need to have leadership. When will you show leadership? When will you show leadership?
4: Why don't you show some leadership and stand up to your fellow Democrats who won't fund the troops, who stand and play partisan politics while you don't give us the money?
2: Secretary Hegseth is trying to sell President Trump's $88 billion supplemental funding request, a large chunk of which would be used to help the U.S. military in Iran. 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

0: music from Casey Musgraves. It's called Dry Spell. Let's check some entertainment history for the 21st of July. When it comes to our favorite movies, the Spike Lee joint Do the Right Thing made its debut the 21st of July, 1989. The Princess Diaries, it debuted on this day, 2001. And on television, the Netflix series Ozark made its debut the 21st of July, 2017. That's entertainment history.
1: Just a few scattered clouds left over through the overnight, mid-70s, south to southeast winds at 5 to 10 miles per hour. Plenty of sunshine, 89 to 93 on Wednesday. A few clouds Wednesday night, mid-70s, partly to mostly sunny on Thursday, upper 80s to lower 90s. Don't let a storm turn that leaning tree or shrub into a disaster. 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This is meteorologist Russ Murley with Precision Weather for St. Augustine Country 106.3.
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From his album called Later Tonight, Josh Ross with Hate How You Look. That kicks off another hour of great country music. My name is John Glenn. Now, the debut album for John Morgan, he is from North Carolina, so this album title makes sense. Carolina Blue. Here's John Morgan with Kid Myself.

0: Ella Langley and Morgan Wallen, it's I Can't Love You Anymore. My name is John Glenn. Thank you for joining me. We've got Florida Georgia Line and the Dillons coming up here in just a moment. You love pizza, right? Pizza, one of my favorite foods. According to a recent survey, 350 slices of pizza are eaten every second in the U.S. Well, 40% in this survey say they eat pizza at least once a week.
1: Just a few scattered clouds through the overnight, 72 to 76 degrees. South to southeast winds at 5 to 15. Plenty of sunshine, 89 to 93 on Wednesday. Wednesday night, a few clouds, mid-70s, partly to mostly sunny on Thursday, upper 80s to lower 90s. Thunder, lightning, rain, and a leaky roof. 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

0: That guy is always smiling. Russell Dickerson, his new track is called Worth Your Wild. These famous folks celebrating birthdays today, the 21st of July. Josh Hartnett from Black Hawk Down fame. Cat Stevens. Juno Temple is Keeley from Ted Lasso. Diane Guerrero is Maritza from Orange is the New Black. Paloma Faith was Bette in the Pennyworth series. And if it's your special day today, happy birthday. I hope all your birthday wishes come true.
1: Fox News, I'm Tom Graham. The U.S. military completing the 11th night of strikes against Iran as the Pentagon releases the name of a U.S. soldier that died while in Iraq. Fox's Jennifer Griffin.
2: Sergeant Michael Swinton of Fort Bragg, North Carolina, killed in northern Iraq during a controlled detonation of an unexploded, downed Iranian one-way attack drone.
1: Three other U.S. troops were also recently killed during an Iranian attack in Jordan. Heavy rains are expected from Texas to the Florida Panhandle.
3: Tropical storm Bertha. It is expected to remain a tropical storm as it moves through coastal southeastern Louisiana by Wednesday. Bertha will bring some impacts to southeastern Louisiana as well as Mississippi. Minor to moderate storm surge flooding, especially east of the Mississippi River. Strong gusty winds potentially leading to some isolated power outages.
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0: That is a brand new song from Ashley Cook. It's called Baby Blues. Now, her new album will have 15 songs on it, including that one. Her new album is called Ashley Cook, and that album will be available the 14th of August. So we're just a couple weeks away from getting that new project from Ashley. Kenny Chesney's new song, it's called Carry On. It's next.
1: Just a few scattered clouds left over through the overnight, mid-70s, south to southeast winds at 5 to 10 miles per hour. Plenty of sunshine, 89 to 93 on Wednesday. A few clouds Wednesday night, mid-70s, partly to mostly sunny on Thursday, upper 80s to lower 90s. Don't let a storm turn that leaning tree or shrub into a disaster. 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This is meteorologist Russ Murley with Precision Weather for St. Augustine Country 106.3.
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9: Rednecks, the country boys, the cowboys, the beautiful cowgirls. 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
14: We're cowgirls.

Stella Lefty with her brand new song called Boston. My name is John Glenn. Dierks Bentley and Lauren Elena after Shaboozey and his breakout hit. It's the Bar Song.

0: Lauren Elena getting help from Chase Matthew. It's called All My Exes. Bailey Zimmerman, Chevy Silverado just a moment away. And this was one of the most complete and well-preserved specimens of a T-Rex ever found. We talked about it a couple weeks ago because it was going up for auction and they were very excited about it. They thought they'd maybe able to get $25 million for this T-Rex skeleton. Well, it got that and then some. This prehistoric predator's remains went for $50.1 million, and according to the Guinness World Record, folks, that is a new record. There was a ferocious seven-way bidding war for these bones. There were six other millionaires that missed out on this. Just think of that.
1: Just a few scattered clouds through the overnight, 72 to 76 degrees. South to southeast winds at 5 to 15. Plenty of sunshine, 89 to 93 on Wednesday. Wednesday night, a few clouds, mid-70s, partly to mostly sunny on Thursday, upper 80s to lower 90s. Thunder, lightning, rain, and a leaky roof. Call Good Brothers at 827-7978 or online at goodbrothersroofsandgutters.com. This is meteorologist Russ Murley with precision weather for St. Augustine Country 106.3.
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0: Megan Maroney's latest, it's called Medicine. Her new album is called Cloud Nine. She's currently on the Cloud Nine tour. My name is John Glenn. Now, the next holiday we get to observe is Labor Day. Labor Day is Monday, September 7th. We are 47 days away, by the way. Think about taking Tuesday, September 8th off. Just one of your hard-earned vacation days would earn you a four-day weekend.
1: Fox News, I'm Ted Lindner. U.S. Central Command launching more military strikes against Iran on Tuesday.
2: This marks the 11th night in a row CENTCOM putting out word that the strikes for tonight are over. They lasted at least 1 hour. CENTCOM saying that the purpose of the strikes, once again, to try and degrade Iran's ability to attack shipping in the Strait of Hormuz.
1: Fox's Steve Harrigan, Central Command insists, even with the strikes continuing, that the Strait of Hormuz remains open to commercial shipping. And thousands of people who are not U.S. citizens ended up on New Jersey's voter rolls.
3: New Jersey Governor Mikey Sherrill says this happened under the previous administration of fellow Democrat Phil Murphy. More than 6,000 non-citizens being registered as voters in 2023 because of a software error in the Motor Vehicle Commission system.
1: And that's Fox's Lisa Brady. 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

0: Zach John King with Get to Drinkin'. He's been on the road with Morgan Wallen on the Still the Problem Stadium Tour. And as I look to the concerts that are coming up this fall, Zach John King will have his own headlining tour called the Get to Drinkin' Tour. And that will launch this October.
1: Just a few scattered clouds left over through the overnight, mid-70s, south to southeast winds at 5 to 10 miles per hour. Plenty of sunshine, 89 to 93 on Wednesday. A few clouds Wednesday night, mid-70s, partly to mostly sunny on Thursday, upper 80s to lower 90s. Don't let a storm turn that leaning tree or shrub into a disaster. 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This is meteorologist Russ Murley with Precision Weather for St. Augustine Country 106.3.
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Kenny Chesney, that's Carry On. It's Pickle Jar up all night. Brand new Shaboozies Cowgirl is on the way. Cody Johnson, Carrie Underwood here in just a second. And what we like to call the modern version of the Highwaymen, it's Eric Church, Morgan Wallen, Tim McGraw, and Hardy. It's MacArthur on Pickle Jar up all night.

0: Shaboozy, that is Cowgirl. It's Pickle Jar Up All Night. I'm guessing when you break in somewhere and you get stuck, you just pretty much wait for the cops to show up. That's what happened. A burglar got stuck hanging upside down in an air vent. He was trying to break into a store. His boot got stuck, and he's pretty much stuck in the air vent till the cops got there. Well, what ended up happening was he had removed a air vent cover to crawl in through the ceiling. And as he removed the cover, his boot got stuck in something. And basically, he ended up dangling from the ceiling till the cops got there and had to lower him. Can you imagine probably the 10 minutes that he hung there waiting on the cops to get there? All the things that went through his head on what he could have done differently.
1: Just a few scattered clouds through the overnight, 72 to 76 degrees. South to southeast winds at 5 to 15. Plenty of sunshine, 89 to 93 on Wednesday. Wednesday night, a few clouds, mid-70s, partly to mostly sunny on Thursday, upper 80s to lower 90s. Thunder, lightning, rain, and a leaky roof. 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This is meteorologist Russ Murley with Precision Weather for St. Augustine Country 106.3.
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Gavin Adcock, Never Call Again. It's Pickle Jar Up All Night. His third album is on the way, called The Day I Hang It Up. It is set to arrive October 2nd. And he said he's just been through it all, and he cannot wait to keep doing this for the rest of his life. That brand new album's got 25 songs on it. Man, people are just throwing everything on albums now.

0: Bailey Zimmerman, that is Chevy Silverado. Darius Rucker said he intends to retire from heavy touring within the next 2 years. And at the same time, he will be done with Hootie and the Blowfish as well. He already knows where his final performance will be. And he does plan to continue keep making music. He just doesn't want to travel as much, which makes sense. He just turned 60 and he recently remarried and he wants to travel a little bit. I honestly do not blame him.
1: Fox News, I'm Sue Guzman. In Arizona, Democratic Governor Katie Hobbs cruised to renomination easily in Tuesday's primaries. She will face the winner of the Republican primary come November. War Secretary Pete Hegseth in a verbal confrontation today with Senator Gary Peters of Michigan after revealing the conflict with Iran has cost more than $37 billion.
2: When will you show leadership?
3: We have leadership.
2: When will you show
3: leadership? Why don't you show some leadership and stand up to your fellow Democrats who won't fund the troops, who stand and play partisan politics while you don't give us the money?
1: Hegseth asking for additional funding. Thousands of non-U.S. citizens ended up voting in New Jersey in the 2023 and 2024 elections.
4: New Jersey Governor Mikey Sherrill says this happened under the previous administration of fellow Democrat Phil Murphy. More than 6,000 non-citizens being registered as voters in 2023.
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0: Low Cash Parmalee, that is Let the Country Music Play. It's Pickle Jar Up All Night. Garth Brooks has added two more shows to Indianapolis. The new shows will be August 20th and 23rd. Now, here's the reason why they knew that, because he put August 21st and 22nd on sale, and Ticketmaster's queue had nearly 400,000 people in it. But the best part about this, he has kept prices exactly the same. 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
1: Just a few scattered clouds left over through the overnight, mid-70s. South to southeast winds at 5 to 10 miles per hour. Plenty of sunshine, 89 to 93 on Wednesday. A few clouds Wednesday night, mid-70s. Partly to mostly sunny on Thursday, upper 80s to lower 90s. Don't let a storm turn that leaning tree or shrub into a disaster. 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This is meteorologist Russ Murley with Precision Weather for St. Augustine Country 106.3.
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19: The first time you heard about it was at the open house. 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You can do nothing about it.
18: These are the local voices.
20: It has gotten tacky. 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
18: St. Augustine's local morning news. 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

Pickle Jar up all night. It's Katie and Scott in brand new Dylan Scott. If you haven't heard this, take a few minutes out of your day and listen to it, especially if you're a parent that's got a kid going off to college or just kind of spreading their wings a little bit. Dylan Scott, it's called Dear Big City. It's on Pickle Jar up all night.

Pickle Jar up all night. It's Katie and Scott bringing you new music, brand new Tucker Wetmore. Who told you that? That is about 10 minutes away. You don't want to miss that. Brand new from Carter Faith and Wyatt Flores. Listen to this song. It's so good. It's called Nothing Better to Do. It's on Pickle Jar up all night.

Montgomery Gentry, that is Hell Yeah. It's Pickle Jar Up All Night and brand new Tucker Wetmore. You love this one. Lean down, turn this one up. This deserves volume. It's called Who Told You That? It's on Pickle Jar Up

0: Just a few scattered clouds through the overnight, 72 to 76 degrees. South to southeast winds at 5 to 15. Plenty of sunshine, 89 to 93 on Wednesday. Wednesday night, a few clouds, mid-70s, partly to mostly sunny on Thursday. Upper 80s to lower 90s. Thunder, lightning, rain, and a leaky roof. 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This is meteorologist Russ Murley with Precision Weather for St. Augustine Country 106.3.
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Pickle Jar up all night. It's Katie and Scott. Did you see where Jelly Roll's daughter said, if you found out the real reason that he and Bunny were divorcing, your jaws would drop and hit the floor? I mean, we're never going to know, but it's kind of cool to think about.

0: Jason Aldean, that's Don't Tell on Me. It's Pickle Jar Up All Night. Dancing with the Stars, getting ready to kick back up again for season 35. Derek Huff was on Good Morning America talking about it. They've already announced four of the competitive celebrity dancers. Sierra Miller of Summer House fame, Mara Higgins from Love Island, which, by the way, I tried to avoid if I could, Savannah Bananas baseball player Jackson Olsen, and the only one I really knew who he was Guillermo from the Jimmy Kimmel Show, and that is really about it.
1: News. I'm Ted Linder. U.S. Central Command launching more military strikes against Iran Tuesday.
2: This marks the 11th night in a row CENTCOM putting out word that the strikes for tonight are over. They lasted at least 1 hour. CENTCOM saying that the purpose of the strikes, once again, to try and degrade Iran's ability to attack shipping in the Strait of Hormuz.
1: Fox's Steve Harrigan. Heavy rains expected from Texas to the Florida Panhandle.
3: Tropical storm Bertha is expected to remain a tropical storm as it moves through coastal southeastern Louisiana by Wednesday. Bertha will bring some impacts to southeastern Louisiana as well as Mississippi. Minor to moderate storm surge flooding, especially east of the Mississippi River. Strong gusty winds potentially leading to some isolated power outages.
1: Fox with us, Marissa Torres, U.S. Representative Andy Biggs, a fierce ally of President Trump and former head of the House Freedom Caucus, winning the Republican nomination for Arizona governor. Biggs defeating fellow U.S. Representative David Schweiker in the primary and will face Democratic Governor Katie Hobbs. 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

0: Megan Maroney, that is Beautiful Things. Probably one of the sweetest things I've ever seen her do. I got the privilege of watching her perform at St. Jude. She was there visiting kids, and of course, we were there learning more about St. Jude, which, by the way, if you have any extra money, that would be a great place to put it, because they take awesome care of children. You never know if your kids may need it, your grandkids may need it, but it's also nice to know that it's available. But I watched her sing to three kids, and it really was something that was very special. And she sang that song. And that's why that song always has that special memory attached to it.
1: Just a few scattered clouds left over through the overnight, mid-70s, south to southeast winds at 5 to 10 miles per hour. Plenty of sunshine, 89 to 93 on Wednesday. A few clouds Wednesday night, mid-70s, partly to mostly sunny on Thursday, upper 80s to lower 90s. Don't let a storm turn that leaning tree or shrub into a disaster. 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This is meteorologist Russ Murley with Precision Weather for St. Augustine Country 106.3.
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Drew Baldridge, that is Rebel. It's Pickle Jar up all night. It's Katie and Scott. They have ridden into the top 10. I think they were number 7 yesterday when I looked. George Burge and Luke Bryan. It's Ride, Ride, Ride on Pickle.

Moving on. Pickle Jar up all night. It's Katie and Scott. Flatland Cavalry on the way, as well as Cole Swindell. Zach John King gets us going. It's Get to Drinking. It's on Pickle Jar up all night.

0: back.
1: I will never accuse this guy of not having goals. His name is Gus Hulley. What he did was, for the FIFA World Cup, he bought beer from every competing country. I mean, you got to give the guy some credit. Now, Spain did win on Sunday, but he bought 48 separate beers from different countries. Said the toughest one to find was Iraq. He had to pay a guy $40 in Poland to actually get him something that was made in Iraq and sent to him. But he did drink a beer every time one of those countries were eliminated. Said it was expensive too. It was about $400. Came out to about $8 a beer. And he said he was well into doing it. Said he wants to do it again. But one of the things that people have recognized is how you can drink that much beer first. So I don't know who worked harder, like the actual players or his liver.
2: Just a few scattered clouds through the overnight, 72 to 76 degrees. South to southeast winds at 5 to 15. Plenty of sunshine, 89 to 93 on Wednesday. Wednesday night, a few clouds, mid-70s, partly to mostly sunny on Thursday, upper 80s to lower 90s. Thunder, lightning, rain, and a leaky roof. 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This is meteorologist Russ Murley with Precision Weather for St. Augustine Country 106.3.
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0: Pickle Jar Spotlight artist Lucas Leon. That is crazy kind. So not since Kurt Cobain has anything out of Seattle caused this much buzz, but Jimothy, please tell me you know who this is. So Jimothy is a raccoon that got caught on camera. This is the strangest looking raccoon I've ever seen. So they've named it Jimothy. The video has gotten over 5,000 views. It is the weirdest looking thing. Now, they did ask a teacher at the veterinarian's teaching college there at Washington State University. They said Jimothy is probably dealing with a congenital spine deformity. He kind of looks like a cat, but he kind of looks like a kangaroo. I don't know. It's a mixture. They said, but the fact that he's been able to adapt and really kind of get along on his own shows, he's pretty resilient. But I guess he's on the campus there at Washington State University. So the students feed him and they've given him a name and they will protect him at all costs.
1: News. I'm Ted Linder. U.S. Central Command launching more military strikes against Iran Tuesday.
2: This marks the 11th night in a row CENTCOM putting out word that the strikes for tonight are over. They lasted at least 1 hour. CENTCOM saying that the purpose of the strikes, once again, to try and degrade Iran's ability to attack shipping in the Strait of Hormuz.
1: Fox's Steve Harrigan. Heavy rains expected from Texas to the Florida Panhandle.
3: Tropical storm Bertha. It is expected to remain a tropical storm as it moves through coastal southeastern Louisiana by Wednesday. Bertha will bring some impacts to southeastern Louisiana as well as Mississippi. Minor to moderate storm surge flooding, especially east of the Mississippi River. Strong gusty winds potentially leading to some isolated power outages.
1: Fox with us, Marissa Torres, U.S. Representative Andy Biggs, a fierce ally of President Trump and former head of the House Freedom Caucus, winning the Republican nomination for Arizona governor. Biggs defeating fellow U.S. Representative David Schweikert in the primary and will face Democratic Governor Katie Hobbs. 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

0: Lonely overnight, we got your back. Hang out with Scott Gaines and Katie Cook here on Pickle Jar Up All Night.
1: I was all but 22, I think, at the time. I'd been out on the road, lonely at night, and it'd been a while.

0: Ashley Cook, that is Baby Blues. It's Pickle Jar Up All Night. Coming up next on ESPN The Ocho, Lumberjack World Championships. I wish I was kidding about this. This is competitive. This happened over the weekend. Saturday in Hayward, Wisconsin, the Lumberjack World Championships, three world records were set, all done by women. Karolina Orobova from the Czech Republic. Listen to this. She got first place in the women's underhanded chop, women's standing chop race. Now, let me break this down for you. The underhanded chop, she cut through 11 inches of white pine in 21 seconds. She took 19 seconds to cut through 9 inches of white pine in a standing chop. Now, guys, before you go, I can do that. Yeah. I would like to see you try. Also, another record that was broken was the women's boom run, which involves running on the cedar logs that's floating in water. They went from end to end. She set the record 13.78 seconds. And guys, you can sit there and talk about this all you want to. I want to see you try this.
1: Just a few scattered clouds left over through the overnight, mid-70s, south to southeast winds at 5 to 10 miles per hour. Plenty of sunshine, 89 to 93 on Wednesday. A few clouds Wednesday night, mid-70s, partly to mostly sunny on Thursday, upper 80s to lower 90s. Don't let a storm turn that leaning tree or shrub into a disaster. 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This is meteorologist Russ Murley with Precision Weather for St. Augustine Country 106.3.
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7: St. Augustine's local morning news. 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

on it. I am looking forward to Ian Munsick's new album that is going to be out the 14th of August called Mountain Goat. You got to find this one on it. It's Love is Blind on Pickle Jar, Up All Night.

Bailey Zimmerman, that is Chevy Silverado. It's Pickle Jar up all night. I feel we could use a little yacht rock, and so I got some brand new Keith Urban on the way. It's Steal Away, about 10 minutes away. Can I say away one more time? Tyler Hubbard gets us going. It's Land on Pickle Jar up all night.

Old Dominion, that is Memory Lane. It's Pickle Jar Up All Night. The majority of Keith Urban's new album, Flow State, was pretty much made just because they were testing out his new studio in Nashville, and they just kept making music, and they thought, well, might as well put it out on an album. So it's a bunch of great summer music, and I picked this one just because I thought, why not? It's a fun summer song. Steal Away, it's Keith Urban on Pickle Jar Up All Night.

0: Just a few scattered clouds through the overnight, 72 to 76 degrees. South to southeast winds at 5 to 15. Plenty of sunshine, 89 to 93 on Wednesday. Wednesday night, a few clouds, mid-70s, partly to mostly sunny on Thursday, upper 80s to lower 90s. Thunder, lightning, rain, and a leaky roof. 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This is meteorologist Russ Murley with precision weather for St. Augustine Country 106.3.
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New music, big interviews. I mean, it's pretty much Nashville's heartbeat. So, don't miss a beat. It's Pickle Jar up all night. Sleep is optional. Country is mandatory.

0: brand new Dylan Scott that's called Dear Big City. It's Pickle Jar Up All Night. So if you're going to rob a string of bars, I would think the last thing you want to do is show back up there, especially when there's videos and cameras. So there was a guy that actually held up a whole bunch of bars. Well, he waited a couple of days and then decided to go back to one of them just to get a quick drink. Somebody recognized him, and then, well, the patrons beat the tar out of him until the cops got there.
1: News. I'm Ted Linder. U.S. Central Command launching more military strikes against Iran Tuesday.
2: This marks the 11th night in a row CENTCOM putting out word that the strikes for tonight are over. They lasted at least 1 hour. CENTCOM saying that the purpose of the strikes, once again, to try and degrade Iran's ability to attack shipping in the Strait of Hormuz.
1: Fox's Steve Harrigan. Heavy rains expected from Texas to the Florida Panhandle.
3: Tropical storm Bertha. It is expected to remain a tropical storm as it moves through coastal southeastern Louisiana by Wednesday. Bertha will bring some impacts to southeastern Louisiana as well as Mississippi. Minor to moderate storm surge flooding, especially east of the Mississippi River. Strong gusty winds potentially leading to some isolated power outages.
1: Fox with us, Marissa Torres, and U.S. Representative Andy Biggs, a fierce ally of President Trump and former head of the House Freedom Caucus, winning the Republican nomination for Arizona governor. Biggs defeating fellow U.S. Representative David Schweikert in the primary and will face Democratic Governor Katie Hobbs. 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

0: Ella Langley Morgan Wallen can't love you anymore. So Ella's gotten to do a lot of cool things, but where would she want to play overseas?
1: That's hard because I haven't been overseas at all. I've played London once. I really want to go to Australia. I just think it's so beautiful over there. But also anywhere in the UK. I don't know. I haven't been anywhere. I can't tell you where I want to go yet. No, help me out.
2: I mean, I haven't been to Australia either, so go there.
1: I want to learn how to surf.
3: Just a few scattered clouds left over through the overnight, mid-70s, south to southeast winds at 5 to 10 miles per hour. Plenty of sunshine, 89 to 93 on Wednesday. A few clouds Wednesday night, mid-70s, partly to mostly sunny on Thursday, upper 80s to lower 90s. Don't let a storm turn that leaning tree or shrub into a disaster. 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This is meteorologist Russ Murley with Precision Weather for St. Augustine Country 106.3.
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18: This is Faith Hill.
19: It's about our life.
18: Yeah.
19: We're cowboys.

Forget gossip. This is the real Nashville news. Wow. Midnights never look this bright. It's Pickle Jar up all night. The night is young, and so are the hits.

Russell Dickerson, that's happened to me. It's Pickle Jar up all night. It's Katie and Scott. Taylor Swift on the way in about 10 minutes. Shaboozy's Cowgirl on the way. Little Big Town. And John Party gets us going. It's Boots Off on Pickle Jar up all night.

Up All Night is on. Katie Cook, Scott Gaines, the best music, straight talk with artists, and all the Nashville news. It's Pickle Jar Up All Night. You bring the coffee, we'll bring the country. Who needs sleep when you got bangers this good?

0: Just a few scattered clouds through the overnight, 72 to 76 degrees. South to southeast winds at 5 to 15. Plenty of sunshine, 89 to 93 on Wednesday. Wednesday night, a few clouds, mid-70s, partly to mostly sunny on Thursday, upper 80s to lower 90s. Thunder, lightning, rain, and a leaky roof. 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This is meteorologist Russ Murley with precision weather for St. Augustine Country 106.3.
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2: Okay, let's enjoy the country music.

Jordan Davis, that is bar none. It's Pickle Jar Up All Night. Jason Aldean continues his Songs About Us tour as he makes his way into Wichita and Oklahoma City and Kansas City this weekend. And, of course, Chase Matthew along for that, as well as Mackenzie Carpenter and his buddy DJ Silver. It's always a good show if you get a chance to get out and see it. Jason Aldean, it's Don't Tell on Me on Pickle Jar Up All Night.

0: Lee Bryce, that's killed the man. It's Pickle Jar up all night. I can't think of this being a good idea. Getting on top of a moving train, probably a worse idea, is getting on top of a moving train while naked. Daniel Balance is accused of doing that in Colorado. But surfing on top of a train while naked, probably not the best idea because it is considered a felony. But maybe getting up there on top of the train while enjoying a beer and playing a banjo may not have been the best idea, although I'm sure no one even knew he was up there. Now, I'm thinking being naked on top of a train, someone's going to notice you. They didn't even notice until he started playing his banjo.
1: Fox News, I'm Sue Guzman. Secretary of State Marco Rubio tells leaders at a summit in the Philippines that the 11 days of U.S. attacks against Iran are about securing global shipping and keeping Iran from controlling the Strait of Hormuz.
2: If that is threatened, then I think the global economy is threatened, and the rules which have underpinned 150 years of international trade and commerce are also threatened, and that cannot be allowed to happen.
1: After days of threats, New York City Mayor Zohra Mamdani admits he doesn't have the legal authority to arrest Israeli Prime Minister Benjamin Netanyahu.
3: My administration has reviewed every avenue available under applicable law to determine whether New York City could execute the International Criminal Court's arrest warrant if Benjamin Netanyahu came here. It is clear that we do not have the independent legal authority to enforce this warrant.
1: Called Netanyahu a war criminal who committed genocide against the Palestinian people. 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

0: Carter Faith, Wyatt Flores, Nothing Better to Do. That's brand new from them. Now, if you've never heard of Carter Faith, check her out. You can catch her on her Instagram. I'll tell you somebody she's impressed. So Post Malone and Jelly Roll got her out on the Big Ass Stadium Tour. They're going to be in Edmonton, Alberta this weekend for two nights. So they like her.
1: Just a few scattered clouds left over through the overnight, mid-70s, south to southeast winds at 5 to 10 miles per hour. Plenty of sunshine, 89 to 93 on Wednesday. A few clouds Wednesday night, mid-70s, partly to mostly sunny on Thursday, upper 80s to lower 90s. Don't let a storm turn that leaning tree or shrub into a disaster. 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This is meteorologist Russ Murley with Precision Weather for St. Augustine Country 106.3.
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1: It's Pickle Jar Up All Night. It's Katie and Scott. Ella Langley got the next 2 weeks off because her tour kicks off August 7th. She is going to be jamming all the way through the rest of the year. New from Ella, it's Love and Life Again on Pickle Jar Up All Night.

Cody Johnson, that is Dirt Cheap. It's Pickle Jar Up All Night. Loving playing new music for you. Brand new Joe Nichols in less than 10 minutes called C'est La Vie. Right now, it's Alexandra Kay. It's Straight for the Heart on Pickle Jar Up All Night.

brand new from Low Cash and Parmalee. That's called Let the Country Music Play. It's Pickle Jar Up All Night. I have played this three nights in a row, and everybody, I get DM'd like crazy to play it again. New Joe Nichols. It's called C'est La Vie. It's on Pickle Jar Up All Night.

0: Just a few scattered clouds through the overnight, 72 to 76 degrees. South to southeast winds at 5 to 15. Plenty of sunshine, 89 to 93 on Wednesday. Wednesday night, a few clouds, mid-70s, partly to mostly sunny on Thursday, upper 80s to lower 90s. Thunder, lightning, rain, and a leaky roof. 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This is meteorologist Russ Murley with Precision Weather for St. Augustine Country 106.3.
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5: What? Not just country. This is St. Augustine Country. Hey!

0: I'm telling you right now, there is no way I would ever be back in the dating pool again. There is a woman that tells a story on Threads that she had a wild lunch date. Okay, so she goes on this lunch date and she orders wings and got corn on the cob and greens. He ordered wings, corn on the cob, and mac and cheese. After, you know, he was finished, he had stuff all over his face. Like, so he, you know, wiped it all off and he says, what's the problem? She's like, nothing, I'm okay. He goes, no, you left a bunch of food on your plate. She looked down and there was just chicken bones and the corn cob. And he goes, no, let me take them bones. Proceeds to eat all the chicken wing bones, then takes the corn on the cob and says, oh, this is the best part. Eats the corn on the cob, which, by the way, I didn't know was edible. Maybe it is for horses, but that's just, is that a problem? Because she was like, I never wanted to see him again. And I don't know, maybe after it was over, he went outside and chewed on a bale of hay.
1: Fox News, I'm Ted Lindner. Arizona Congressman Andy Biggs has won the Arizona GOP governor primary, defeating Congressman David Schweikert. Thanked his supporters.
2: I'm so grateful to have the support of all of you, and I'm thankful to everybody who voted today, got out and voted. I was overwhelmed when I started seeing those vote totals come in. It's awesome.
1: Biggs is now going to face off in the general election against Katie Hobbs, who narrowly defeated then-GOP nominee Kari Lake 4 years ago. Heavy rains expected from Texas to the Florida Panhandle.
3: Tropical storm Bertha is expected to remain a tropical storm as it moves through coastal southeastern Louisiana by Wednesday. Bertha will bring some impacts to southeastern Louisiana as well as Mississippi. Minor to moderate storm surge flooding, especially east of the Mississippi River. Strong gusty winds potentially leading to some isolated power outages.
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0: Ashley McBride. It's What If We Don't. It's Pickle Jar Up All Night. How do you avoid eating lettuce at restaurants? How do you know what has been contaminated and what hasn't? Well, they said that most places have pulled what they assumed was contaminated. They said you really, over the next month and a half to 2 months, really still need to be paying attention, because even though they say it's okay, it might not be. And I couldn't think of cooking lettuce to over 160 degrees because that would make it really, really gross. But they said that's the only way they can kill things off of it, is you have to cook it at a high temperature. But they just said just to be really, really careful when ordering lettuce over the next couple months, even still.
1: Just a few scattered clouds left over through the overnight, mid-70s, south to southeast winds at 5 to 10 miles per hour. Plenty of sunshine, 89 to 93 on Wednesday. A few clouds Wednesday night, mid-70s, partly to mostly sunny on Thursday, upper 80s to lower 90s. Don't let a storm turn that leaning tree or shrub into a disaster. 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This is meteorologist Russ Murley with Precision Weather for St. Augustine Country 106.3.
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night. It's Katie and Scott. Get ready to get out of here. You have yourself a fantastic Wednesday. I thank you for letting me spend time with you. Please get out and make somebody's day today. Smile at somebody, buy somebody's coffee, put some good out in the world, and I'll meet you back here again tomorrow.

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0: Here's an interesting thing I saw on the internet, of course. What's something older generations got right that we've quietly stopped doing? Think about this. To our own detriment? All right. We should maybe still do house parties. I guess everybody's kind of gotten so private. It's like, I don't want to. I'm too lazy to throw a house party. Doing things because they mattered, not because they'd get likes. Right, social media freaks? Valuing privacy. I like that one. Flying under the radar. You know, don't let everybody know about every darn thing about yourself, whether telling them in person or putting it on Facebook. Being comfortable with doing nothing and boredom. Yeah, it's relaxing. Calling out other people's kids on their bad behavior. Amen to that. Being willing to sacrifice being your kids' friends so you can actually parent those kids. Having hobbies. All right. Bird watching. Naked guard. Anyway. And dancing. Trust me, you don't want to see me dance.
1: Good morning. Sunshine, partly sunny at times, maybe an isolated shower or thunderstorm late today, 89 to 93. Southeast winds at 5 to 15. A few clouds tonight, mid-70s. Partly to mostly sunny, 89 to 93 tomorrow. A few clouds, mid-70s tomorrow night. Plenty of sunshine Friday, 89 to 93. 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This is meteorologist Russ Merle with Precision Weather for St. Augustine Country 106.3.
2: 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St. Augustine looks good so far this morning. Definitely no reports of any accidents out there. Be careful on I-95 southbound. It looks like there is a broken down vehicle off to the right shoulder as you approach State Road 16. All lanes should be open though. I'm Jared Cirillo for St. Augustine Local News.
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0: Anyone hitting the beach or have hit the beach this summer so far? Hey, check this out. Beach.com survey. 93% of Americans claim to have good beach etiquette. But 92% also admit to engaging in at least one bad beach habit. The top three behaviors people find most annoying: littering. Who just throws their crap on? Yeah, not picking up after pets. Yeah, and sitting too close. It's a big beach. Now, if I plan to go on the beach before the end of the summer, I'll be there when my body is bathing suit worthy. Might be a while. Might be next year.
1: Fox News, I'm Ted Lindner. Arizona Congressman Andy Biggs has won the Arizona GOP governor primary, defeating Congressman David Schweikert. Thanked his supporters.
2: I'm so grateful to have the support of all of you, and I'm thankful to everybody who voted today, got out and voted. I was overwhelmed when I started seeing those vote totals come in. It's awesome.
1: Biggs is now going to face off in the general election against Katie Hobbs, who narrowly defeated then-GOP nominee Kari Lake 4 years ago. Heavy rains expected from Texas to the Florida Panhandle.
3: Tropical storm Bertha is expected to remain a tropical storm as it moves through coastal southeastern Louisiana by Wednesday. Bertha will bring some impacts to southeastern Louisiana as well as Mississippi. Minor to moderate storm surge flooding, especially east of the Mississippi River. Strong gusty winds potentially leading to some isolated power outages.
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0: Cody Johnson going to be live at the ViStar Saturday night. Yeah, your ACM Entertainer of the Year. Got that title a few months ago. Hey, text to win right now to see him. You want to go see him? 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Just text Cody, C-O-D-Y, of course, to 904-297-5520. 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
1: Good morning. Sunshine, partly sunny at times. Isolated late day showers or thunderstorms, 89 to 93. Southeast winds at 5 to 15. A few clouds, mid-70s tonight. Plenty of sunshine, 89 to 93 tomorrow. A few clouds, mid-70s tomorrow night. Partly to mostly sunny, 89 to 93 on Friday. This is meteorologist Russ Merley with Precision Weather for St. Augustine Country 106.3.
2: 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Congestion already developing on Butler Boulevard. The eastbound lanes where it typically slows down, starting at about Hodges Boulevard all the way to the exit ramp from San Pablo Road. That exit ramp at San Pablo is backing up along that right shoulder. About a 5, maybe even 6 or 7 minute delay. If you're going straight through onto Ponte Vedra Beach, you should be just fine. The main driving lanes are open. I'm Jared Cirillo for St. Augustine Local News.
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Cinderella's Tom Kiefer is playing down in Daytona. 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

0: Cody Johnson going to be live at the ViStar Saturday night. Yeah, your ACM Entertainer of the Year. Got that title a few months ago. Hey, text to win right now to see him. You want to go see him? Here's your chance. Just text Cody, C-O-D-Y, of course, to 904-297-5520. Chance to win a pair of tickets. 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
1: Good morning. Sunshine, partly sunny at times, maybe an isolated shower or thunderstorm late today, 89 to 93. Southeast winds at 5 to 15. A few clouds tonight, mid-70s. Partly to mostly sunny, 89 to 93 tomorrow. A few clouds, mid-70s tomorrow night. Plenty of sunshine Friday, 89 to 93. 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This is meteorologist Russ Merle with precision weather for St. Augustine Country 106.3.
2: 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Bilitis and Matavina. Congestion already developing on Butler Boulevard. The eastbound lanes where it typically slows down, starting at about Hodges Boulevard all the way to the exit ramp from San Pablo Road. That exit ramp at San Pablo is backing up along that right shoulder. About a 5, maybe even 6 or 7 minute delay. If you're going straight through onto Ponte Vedra Beach, you should be just fine. The main driving lanes are open. I'm Jared Cirillo for St. Augustine Local News.
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ranch hand in a pinch, man. Hotter than the red on a cattle brand, 'cause she's a gold digger with a quick trigger. A cast iron skillet swinging lid

0: horseback.
1: All right, show of hands. Well, not unless you're driving. Don't take your hand off. The FDA is looking into new rules that would encourage food and beverage companies to clearly disclose how much caffeine is in their products. Right? Show a hand. Don't show me your hands. Are you worried about that? Making it easier for consumers to compare drinks and monitor their intake. Well, any future guidance wouldn't be legally binding. Health experts continue to recommend no more than 400 milligrams of caffeine a day for healthy adults. Now, I got to tell you, my guidelines are very easy. I drink plenty of caffeinated beverages until I start shaking uncontrollably. The world is moving. Is there an earthquake going on? No, oh, no, it's me.
2: Fox News, I'm Ted Lindner. Arizona Congressman Andy Biggs has won the Arizona GOP governor primary, defeating Congressman David Schweikert. Thanked his supporters.
3: I'm so grateful to have the support of all of you, and I'm thankful that everybody who voted today got out and voted. I was overwhelmed when I started seeing those vote totals come in. It's awesome.
2: Biggs is now going to face off in the general election against Katie Hobbs, who narrowly defeated then-GOP nominee Carrie Lake 4 years ago. Heavy rains expected from Texas to the Florida Panhandle.
4: Tropical storm Bertha. It is expected to remain a tropical storm as it moves through coastal southeastern Louisiana by Wednesday. Bertha will bring some impacts to southeastern Louisiana as well as Mississippi. Minor to moderate storm surge flooding, especially east of the Mississippi River. Strong gusty winds potentially leading to some isolated power outages.
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1: Good morning. Sunshine, partly sunny at times, isolated late day showers or thunderstorms, 89 to 93. Southeast winds at 5 to 15. A few clouds, mid 70s tonight. Plenty of sunshine, 89 to 93 tomorrow. A few clouds, mid 70s tomorrow night. Partly to mostly sunny, 89 to 93 on Friday. This is meteorologist Russ Merley with Precision Weather for St. Augustine Country 106.3.
2: 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No problems in St. John's County, but if you are commuting into downtown Jacksonville, we've got some problems on I-95 now with a crash just north of University Boulevard. The northbound left lane is closed. That's got traffic backed up well back toward Butler Boulevard. Expect about a 7 to 8 minute delay right now. I'm Jared Cirillo for St. Augustine Local News.
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0: Want to go see Cody Johnson? 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We're going to pick a winner here later today, so do it now, 904-297-5520. 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
1: Good morning. Sunshine, partly sunny at times, maybe an isolated shower or thunderstorm late today, 89 to 93. Southeast winds at 5 to 15. A few clouds tonight, mid-70s. Partly to mostly sunny, 89 to 93 tomorrow. A few clouds, mid-70s tomorrow night. Plenty of sunshine Friday, 89 to 93. 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This is meteorologist Russ Merley with Precision Weather for St. Augustine Country 106.3.
2: 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Problems getting worse if you're headed into Jacksonville. Northbound 995 now backed up well past Butler Boulevard. In fact, as far south as Bay Meadows now on the northbound side because of that earlier accident up near University Boulevard. The left lane may still be blocked in that area, so be prepared to merge over to the right. I'm Jared Cirillo for St. Augustine Local News.
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a joint with a few of the guys. 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

0: News. I'm Ted Lindner. Arizona Congressman Andy Biggs has won the Arizona GOP governor primary, defeating Congressman David Schweikert. Thanked his supporters.
1: I'm so grateful to have the support of all of you, and I'm thankful that everybody who voted today got out and voted. I was overwhelmed when I started seeing those vote totals come in. It's awesome.
0: Biggs is now going to face off in the general election against Katie Hobbs, who narrowly defeated then-GOP nominee Carrie Lake 4 years ago. Heavy rains expected from Texas to the Florida Panhandle.
2: Tropical storm Bertha. It is expected to remain a tropical storm as it moves through coastal southeastern Louisiana by Wednesday. Bertha will bring some impacts to southeastern Louisiana as well as Mississippi. Minor to moderate storm surge flooding, especially east of the Mississippi River. Strong gusty winds, potentially leading to some isolated power outages.
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0: Cody Johnson going to be live at the ViStar Saturday night. Yeah, your ACM Entertainer of the Year. Got that title a few months ago. Hey, text to win right now to see him. You want to go see him? Here's your chance. Just text Cody, C-O-D-Y, of course, to 904-297-5520. 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
1: Good morning. Sunshine, partly sunny at times. Isolated late day showers or thunderstorms, 89 to 93. Southeast winds at 5 to 15. A few clouds, mid-70s tonight. Plenty of sunshine, 89 to 93 tomorrow. A few clouds, mid-70s tomorrow night. Partly to mostly sunny, 89 to 93 on Friday. This is meteorologist Russ Merle with Precision Weather for St. Augustine Country 106.3.
2: 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No problems in St. Johns County, but if you are commuting into downtown Jacksonville, we've got some problems on I-95 now with a crash just north of University Boulevard. The northbound left lane is closed. That's got traffic backed up well back toward Butler Boulevard. Expect about a 7 to 8 minute delay right now. I'm Jared Cirillo for St. Augustine Local News.
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13: These are the local voices.
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16: No law enforcement agency, hospital, Medicare will call you or email you and request financial information. Never.
13: St. Augustine's local morning news. 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

0: 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We're going to pick a winner here later today, so do it now. 904-297-5520. 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
1: Good morning. Sunshine, partly sunny at times, maybe an isolated shower or thunderstorm late today, 89 to 93. Southeast winds at 5 to 15. A few clouds tonight, mid-70s. Partly to mostly sunny, 89 to 93 tomorrow. A few clouds, mid-70s tomorrow night. Plenty of sunshine Friday, 89 to 93. 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This is meteorologist Russ Merley with Precision Weather for St. Augustine Country 106.3.
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0: on this Wednesday morning with your wild Russell Dickerson right here with 106.3 Wednesday the 22nd. Let's see here. Birthdays today. Selena Gomez, singer 34. David Spade, funny man 62. Danny Glover, movie star 80. Wow, 80 already. National Hammock Day. Find a hammock and swing your life away or your day away. That sounds nice. Right down there near the ocean under a nice palm tree. Yes, if you can find it, if you got time for it.
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2: They need to resign.
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5: And it's time for you to step down.
1: Residents stand in line to demand the resignations of two sitting commissioners charged with election fraud crimes. During public comment at commissioners' meetings, residents can voice their opinions, but they can't directly ask questions of the commissioners. So Ann Taylor volleyed the question to two commissioners that she could hear but could not see because they dialed into yesterday's meeting over the phone.
6: Commissioner Whitehurst and Commissioner Arnold, are you planning on resigning?
7: No.
8: I have no plan to resign.
1: Sarah Arnold didn't believe there were enough people calling for her resignation to step down.
7: I believe there were 12 individuals during public comment that even addressed it.
1: Ann Taylor responded.
6: Remember, our meetings are during the week, during the day. A lot of people work, a lot of people have commitments, so we cannot judge the feelings in this county by the number of people that just spoke out today. I would like to make a motion that this board direct the county attorney to immediately draft a formal letter to the governor of Florida and formally request immediate suspension from office pending the resolution of their criminal charges.
1: That passed 3-2, Arnold and Whitehurst in the minority, of course. For St. Augustine's local news, I'm Liz Ryan.
9: Fox News, I'm Ted Lindner. Arizona Congressman Andy Biggs has won the Arizona GOP governor primary, defeating Congressman David Schweikert. Thanked his supporters.
10: I'm so grateful to have the support of all of you, and I'm thankful that everybody who voted today got out and voted. I was overwhelmed when I started seeing those vote totals come in. It's awesome.
9: Biggs is now going to face off in the general election against Katie Hobbs, who narrowly defeated then-GOP nominee Carrie Lake 4 years ago. Heavy rains expected from Texas to the Florida Panhandle.
11: Tropical storm Bertha. It is expected to remain a tropical storm as it moves through coastal southeastern Louisiana by Wednesday. Bertha will bring some impacts to southeastern Louisiana as well as Mississippi. Minor to moderate storm surge flooding, especially east of the Mississippi River. Strong gusty winds, potentially leading to some isolated power outages.
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0: Want to go see Cody Johnson? 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
1: Good morning. Sunshine, partly sunny at times. Isolated late day showers or thunderstorms, 89 to 93. Southeast winds at 5 to 15. A few clouds, mid-70s tonight. Plenty of sunshine, 89 to 93 tomorrow. A few clouds, mid-70s tomorrow night. Partly to mostly sunny, 89 to 93 on Friday. This is meteorologist Russ Merley with Precision Weather for St. Augustine Country 106.3.
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Meyer. We have made it to Wednesday. Whew. Finally, right? Halfway to the weekend. We're getting closer to Lauren, Elena, and Chase Matthew, as well as Jason Aldean. But right now, it is Tucker Wetmore.

0: St. Augustine Country 106.3. That's all my exes from Lauren Elena, along with Chase Matthew. We have got the Seminole War Foundation's West Point Society of North Florida and Florida National Guard historian teaming up together for the annual commemoration of the end of the Second Seminole War. That's coming up Saturday, August 15th, 10 to 11:15 a.m. They'll have a public parade from St. Francis Barracks at 82 Marine Street to the National Cemetery for a ceremony with reenactors. They're going to have the cannons, musicians, and musket volley. And it's just going to be something to see, a piece of history to revisit and just to learn more about. And we hope that you can make it.
1: Good morning. Sunshine, partly sunny at times, maybe an isolated shower or thunderstorm late today, 89 to 93. Southeast winds at 5 to 15. A few clouds tonight, mid-70s. Partly to mostly sunny, 89 to 93 tomorrow. A few clouds, mid-70s tomorrow night. Plenty of sunshine Friday, 89 to 93. 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This is meteorologist Russ Merley with Precision Weather for St. Augustine Country 106.3.
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12: Wake up with St. Augustine's local morning news.
13: 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You can do nothing about it.
12: These are the local voices.
14: It has gotten tacky. 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
15: No law enforcement agency, hospital, Medicare will call you or email you and request financial information. Never.
12: St. Augustine's local morning news. We've got you covered.
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0: Cody Johnson going to be live at the ViStar Saturday night. Yeah, your ACM Entertainer of the Year. Got that title a few months ago. Hey, text to win right now to see him. You want to go see him? Here's your chance. Just text Cody, C-O-D-Y, of course, to 904-297-5520. 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
1: Residents stand in line to demand the resignations of two sitting commissioners charged with election fraud crimes. During public comment at commissioners' meetings, residents can voice their opinions, but they can't directly ask questions of the commissioners. So Ann Taylor volleyed the question to two commissioners that she could hear but could not see because they dialed into yesterday's meeting over the phone.
6: Commissioner Whitehurst and Commissioner Arnold, are you planning on resigning?
7: No.
8: I have no plan to resign.
1: Sarah Arnold didn't believe there were enough people calling for her resignation to step down.
7: I believe there were 12 individuals during public comment that even addressed it.
1: Ann Taylor responded.
6: Remember, our meetings are during the week, during the day. A lot of people work, a lot of people have commitments, so we cannot judge the feelings in this county by the number of people that just spoke out today. I would like to make a motion. This board direct the county attorney to immediately draft a formal letter to the governor of Florida and formally request immediate suspension from office pending the resolution of their criminal charges.
1: That passed 3-2. Arnold and Whitehurst in the minority, of course. For St. Augustine's local news, I'm Liz Ryan.
9: Fox News, I'm Therese Crowley. Dignified transfer this morning at Dover Air Force Base, Delaware. The fourth fallen U.S. soldier, now identified as 28-year-old Sergeant Angel Rampersad of Queens, New York. She was killed by an Iran missile strike at the U.S. base in Jordan. President Trump attending says he has no interest in meeting with Tehran until they're ready to convene in a meaningful way. Secretary of State Marco Rubio in Manila.
10: Ships are trying to go through the straits and they're getting blown up. Commercial ships are going through the straits and they're being blown up. The United States is defending that shipping and, in addition, is targeting the places that are launching against those ships to continue to degrade Iran's ability to target and harm global shipping.
9: Tropical storm Bertha pounding wind, rain, and surf across the Gulf shores. Warnings from Okaloosa, Florida to Morgan City, Louisiana, including New Orleans. 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

0: Love and Life Again, that is Ella Langley. If you are a big fan of motorcycles, especially Harley Davidson, well, they have rolled out a new model of motorcycle inspired by stripped-down custom models popularized by post-World War II riders. So these 2026 Harley-Davidson Deadwood vehicles or motorcycles, they're only going to be available in the U.S. and Canada with a starting price of $17,999. It will make its first appearance in public August 7th at the 2026 Sturgis Motorcycle Rally. So if you want to, you know, take a peek at it, that's where to go to see it in person. Bailey Zimmerman is up next.
1: Good morning. Sunshine, partly sunny at times, isolated late day showers or thunderstorms, 89 to 93. Southeast winds at 5 to 15. A few clouds, mid 70s tonight. Plenty of sunshine, 89 to 93 tomorrow. A few clouds, mid 70s tomorrow night. Partly to mostly sunny, 89 to 93 on Friday. This is meteorologist Russ Merley with Precision Weather for St. Augustine Country 106.3.
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save gas and them foreign jobs. 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

0: Want to go see Cody Johnson? Coming up Saturday night, just text Cody right now, C-O-D-Y, to 904-297-5520. 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
1: Good morning. Sunshine, partly sunny at times, maybe an isolated shower or thunderstorm late today, 89 to 93. Southeast winds at 5 to 15. A few clouds tonight, mid-70s. Partly to mostly sunny, 89 to 93 tomorrow. A few clouds, mid-70s tomorrow night. Plenty of sunshine Friday, 89 to 93. 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This is meteorologist Russ Merle with Precision Weather for St. Augustine Country 106.3.
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0: Riley Green. Later on this fall, Nashville Songwriters Association International will give Riley its Songwriter Artist of the Year honor. That's happening September 22nd during the 9th Annual Nashville Songwriter Awards at the historic Ryman Auditorium. So very excited about that for him. I mean, how cool is that? And those tickets, you can find out more, you know, if you just follow him, and you could be there the night that he gets this honor. And also previously announced, Vince Gill, he will get the Kris Kristofferson Lifetime Achievement Award, with Paul Williams picking up the NSAI President's Keystone Award. But you could be there. Those tickets, find out more about how you can get your hands on them if you just head on over and visit the historic Ryman Auditorium's website.
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2: According to an arrest report obtained by St. Augustine Local News, Mason Kane Chiak was arrested Thursday after deputies responded to a home on Lewis Speedway. Investigators say the group found the property through an app which posts locations of allegedly abandoned buildings along with instructions on how to get inside. To avoid inadvertently promoting a tool that was allegedly used to facilitate the crime, we're not identifying the app by name. Documents allege the suspects entered the home wearing gloves, masks, and carrying flashlights. Chiak was said to have been armed with a semi-automatic handgun and stole two bottles of Polo Ralph Lauren cologne valued at about $90. Deputies recovered the handgun, the cologne, and an N95 mask when they made contact with him. According to the report, Chiak admitted to the burglary after being advised of his rights. He's charged with armed burglary of a dwelling, possession of burglary tools, and grand theft. The sheriff's office says three other suspects were also involved, but their identities have not yet been released. For St. Augustine Local News, I'm Peter Killeen.
3: News. I'm CJ Papa. A new warning to Iran from President Trump.
4: He posted on Truth Social saying, from this point forward, anytime the Islamic Republic of Iran shoots at a ship in the Strait of Hormuz, whether it be by missile, rocket, drone, or any other device or weapon, the United States will bomb and destroy one bridge or power plant, including those located next to or in the capital city of Tehran.
3: Fox's Trey Inks reporting, the commander-in-chief heading to Dover Air Force Base in Delaware.
5: President Trump says it will be a great honor to pay his respects to the American service members at the dignified transfer to Dover Air Force Base. Last night, the Department of War announced another soldier killed in last weekend's enemy attack, Sergeant Angel S. Ramperstad, 28 years old, of Ozone Park, New York.
3: Fox's Jackie Heinrich at the White House. 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

0: I knew it. I knew you. That is Taylor Swift. And this is pretty cool. CVS made a big announcement. So if you are a pet parent, definitely want to listen up. All right. This week, their pharmacies are going to start dispensing some prescription medications for dogs and cats, including antibiotics, allergy medications, flea and tick treatments, insulin, and pain relievers. So I think that's great news. There'll be more options for your pets. 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
1: Good morning. Sunshine, partly sunny at times, isolated late day showers or thunderstorms, 89 to 93, southeast winds at 5 to 15, a few clouds, mid-70s tonight. Plenty of sunshine, 89 to 93 tomorrow, a few clouds, mid-70s tomorrow night, partly to mostly sunny, 89 to 93 on Friday. This is meteorologist Russ Merley with Precision Weather for St. Augustine Country 106.3.
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11: What? Not just country, this is St. Augustine Country. Hey!

0: Luke Combs with Be By You on St. Augustine Country 106.3. Well, it's Wednesday, which means tomorrow's Thursday, which means we've got concerts in the Plaza. So we have the folk and bluegrass with the Thick and Thin String Band. So they'll be performing tomorrow evening at the Plaza de la Constitución from 6 to 8. So hope you can make it. Enjoy the music. Chris Young is next.
1: Sunshine, partly sunny at times, maybe an isolated shower or thunderstorm late today, 89 to 93. Southeast winds at 5 to 15. A few clouds tonight, mid-70s. Partly to mostly sunny, 89 to 93 tomorrow. A few clouds, mid-70s tomorrow night. Plenty of sunshine Friday, 89 to 93. 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This is meteorologist Russ Merley with Precision Weather for St. Augustine Country 106.3.
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0: It's Dan and Shay with Say So. It's time for your random fact of the day. And if you head to Laverne, Minnesota, you're going to find yourself in the home of the world's tallest nutcracker, which debuted just last week at 66 feet tall. And the nutcracker, in case you're wondering, it does have a bit of a theme. It is Uncle Sam. So yeah, go check that out if you haven't done so already. On the way, we got Carrie Underwood with Church Bells.
1: Fox News, I'm Therese Crowley. Honoring our heroes, in the words of President Trump, at the Dover, Delaware dignified transfer of four fallen soldiers killed by Iran missiles and drones.
2: For me, it's one of the hardest things to do as a president, but has to be done.
1: Posting a warning to Iran after 11 days of CENTCOM airstrikes. From this point forward, anytime Iran shoots at a ship in the Strait of Hormuz, the U.S. will bomb or destroy one bridge or power plant, including those in the capital city, Tehran. He indicated Tuesday that may include Pickaxe Mountain, where Iran is believed to have moved its nuclear centrifuges. Arizona primary, GOP Congressman Andy Biggs wins the slot to take on Democrat Governor Katie Hobbs. And former Cardinals kicker Jay Feely wins as GOP nominee for Congressional District 1. President Trump posting Arizona's becoming Republican. 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

0: St. Augustine Country 106.3 with Ashley Cook's Baby Blues. It's coming up the second weekend of August, I believe. August 15th and 16th. I think that's the second weekend. Yeah. But it's the annual Skimboarding Pro-Am Tournament back at Volano Beach. So it's a full day, full weekend event you don't want to miss. So make sure you carve out some time with the family because you want to see that sunrise to sunset. Just watch it all, and it is totally free to enjoy skimboarding in Volano. Again, that's coming up August 15th and 16th. Kane Brown is next with Woman.
1: Sunshine, partly sunny at times, isolated late day showers or thunderstorms, 89 to 93, southeast winds at 5 to 15, a few clouds, mid-70s tonight. Plenty of sunshine, 89 to 93 tomorrow, a few clouds, mid-70s tomorrow night, partly to mostly sunny, 89 to 93 on Friday. This is meteorologist Russ Murley with Precision Weather for St. Augustine Country 106.3.
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0: Easy to Love, that is Dustin Lynch. I'm not a fan of this, but I don't have the channel that airs it, right? Discovery Channel. I don't have that, but I'm going to give you a heads up. The 38th annual Shark Week will get underway this Sunday. Now, it's very popular for so many, but sharks, keeps me from getting in the water. So, but maybe you're daring enough to get in the water as well as watch the sharks, the Shark Week, and all the movies and information they share with you. Yeah, I'll pass on that one. Ella Langley and Morgan Wallen are next with I Can't Love You Anymore.
1: Sunshine, partly sunny at times, maybe an isolated shower or thunderstorm late today, 89 to 93. Southeast winds at 5 to 15. A few clouds tonight, mid-70s. Partly to mostly sunny, 89 to 93 tomorrow. A few clouds, mid-70s tomorrow night. Plenty of sunshine Friday, 89 to 93. 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HurricaneProofShingles.com. 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This is meteorologist Russ Merley with Precision Weather for St. Augustine Country 106.3.
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0: St. Augustine Country 106.3. They are such a wonderful organization, Surf Quest. Their volunteers are there on select Saturdays at the beach at the Mary Street Boat Ramp in Crescent Beach. And they're, you know, just helping folks with disabilities. They'll have surfing lessons going on, water recreation programs. They help folks access the beach without any barriers. And you can find out when they will be out and about next. All the details, get to know SurfQuest better if you head on over to arcsj.org and then just search for services for the upcoming dates.
1: Fox News, I'm Gian Gelosi. President Trump with a new threat against Iran, posting on Truth Social that anytime Iran shoots a ship in the Strait of Hormuz, the U.S. will bomb or destroy one power plant.
2: Overnight, Iran launched new attacks in the Gulf, targeting both Kuwait and Bahrain with drones. Earlier this morning, the Jordanians also reported incoming Iranian fire. Missiles were intercepted near the southern city of Aqaba, with explosions heard over the border in southern Israel.
1: And the president paid tribute to four American troops killed last week in the Iran conflict at a dignified transfer. Later, he heads to Georgia.
3: President Trump's visit comes less than 6 months after his trip to a North Georgia steel factory and ahead of two major midterm elections in the state. His stop in Marietta is expected to highlight education, according to officials at Wheeler High School in Cobb County.
1: It's Fox's Tanya J. Powers. 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
12: 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This is

0: Good damn. That is Brantley Gilbert. And I tell you what, this is something that, I mean, I could have predicted we would have made some money off of this. And that is the World Cup. Here in the United States, oh, it served us well. They are saying that we probably got a $20 billion boost in our U.S. economy. Yeah, I like that. And also, so you know, the U.S. seized over 1,000 internet website domains after they were caught illegally streaming World Cup games. So, yeah, there's been some money made. Kenny Chesney is up next with Carry On.
1: Sunshine, partly sunny at times, isolated late day showers or thunderstorms, 89 to 93, southeast winds at 5 to 15, a few clouds, mid-70s tonight. Plenty of sunshine, 89 to 93 tomorrow, a few clouds, mid-70s tomorrow night. Partly to mostly sunny, 89 to 93 on Friday. This is meteorologist Russ Merley with Precision Weather for St. Augustine Country 106.3.
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day, Potts Farm was a place to go. Load a truck up, hit the dirt road. 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Light the bonfire and call the girls. King and the Can and the Marlboro Man. Jack and Jim were a few good men. 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Better watch out for the boys in blue. And all this small town, he said, she said. 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You better mind your business, man. Watch your mouth. For I have to knock that loud mouth out. I'm tired of talking, man. Y'all ain't listening. Them old

He is a busy guy on his My Kind of Saturday Night world tour. He's been in the UK, and, well, eventually he'll get back here to the States. It is Luke Combs with Fast Car.

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in a pinch, man. 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
1: 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Rolling through your Wednesday, getting you that much closer to Thursday, which means we get a little, you know, a little early kick in with the weekend. Folk and Bluegrass with the Thick and Thin String Band will be performing at the concerts in the plaza at the Plaza de la Constitución. So that is 6 to 8 every Thursday all summer long. So don't miss it. Okay, so it's just fun of relaxing. Grab your friends, your neighbors. Enjoy the music together tomorrow night. Bailey Zimmerman is next.
2: Sunshine, partly sunny at times, maybe an isolated shower or thunderstorm late today, 89 to 93. Southeast winds at 5 to 15. A few clouds tonight, mid-70s. Partly to mostly sunny, 89 to 93 tomorrow. A few clouds, mid-70s tomorrow night. Plenty of sunshine Friday, 89 to 93. 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This is meteorologist Russ Merley with Precision Weather for St. Augustine Country 106.3.
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0: It's time for a little science. And if you are headed or in it midlife, if you want to live longer, healthier, well, what you need to do is eat better, sleep more, stress less. Easier said than done, right? But picking up a tennis racket may be the most powerful and the most enjoyable. A 25-year Danish study has found that tennis players lived an average of 9.7 years longer than people who didn't exercise, nearly three times the gain seen in joggers and more than six times the benefit associated with going to the gym. So might be something to think about. There may be onto something there with those tennis rackets and living longer.
1: Fox News, I'm Gianna Gelosi. President Trump with a new threat against Iran, posting on Truth Social that anytime Iran shoots a ship in the Strait of Hormuz, the U.S. will bomb or destroy one power plant.
2: Overnight, Iran launched new attacks in the Gulf, targeting both Kuwait and Bahrain with drones. Earlier this morning, the Jordanians also reported incoming Iranian fire. Missiles were intercepted near the southern city of Aqaba, with explosions heard over the border in southern Israel.
1: And the president paid tribute to four American troops killed last week in the Iran conflict at a dignified transfer. Later, he heads to Georgia.
3: President Trump's visit comes less than 6 months after his trip to a North Georgia steel factory and ahead of two major midterm elections in the state. His stop in Marietta is expected to highlight education, according to officials at Wheeler High School in Cobb County.
1: It's Fox's Tanya J. Powers. 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

0: That was Luke Bryan. And if you are ready to have some summer fun, you and Luke, you've got a lot in common. You're on the same wavelength. And of course, the song we just heard, it is perfect for summer.
1: Country and She Knows It is just about fun. It's about telling stories of girls that are just in their element, being themselves, and how us guys get wrapped up in it. And I just think it's a great song to kick the summer off and see everybody out there dancing, especially the country girls.
2: Sunshine, partly sunny at times, isolated late day showers or thunderstorms, 89 to 93, southeast winds at 5 to 15, a few clouds, mid-70s tonight. Plenty of sunshine, 89 to 93 tomorrow, a few clouds, mid-70s tomorrow night, partly to mostly sunny, 89 to 93 on Friday. This is meteorologist Russ Merley with Precision Weather for St. Augustine Country 106.3.
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0: Well, we are playing it for you. The best country and nothing but. Sure is good to have you along as we are plugging on toward the weekend. I know it still seems like it's a long way over the horizon. We're going to make it there together with plenty of great country. Dustin Lynch, just a couple minutes away with a song we know and love.
1: Sunshine, partly sunny at times, maybe an isolated shower or thunderstorm late today, 89 to 93. Southeast winds at 5 to 15. A few clouds tonight, mid-70s. Partly to mostly sunny, 89 to 93 tomorrow. A few clouds, mid-70s tomorrow night. Plenty of sunshine Friday, 89 to 93. 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This is meteorologist Russ Merle with Precision Weather for St. Augustine Country 106.3.
2: 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It's Best Bet. Slowdowns are building along the Bridge of Lions if you're coming across westbound. No major problems to report along Ponce de Leon, but watch for it to be slow there. Heavy traffic beginning to build along State Road 312. I'm Lisa Ruttman for St. Augustine Local News.
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0: Massive duet from a couple of artists who do not use their last name on stage. Lauren Elena Suddeth right there, working alongside Chase Matthew McQuitty on All My Exes. Keep it here. Kenny Chesney's on the way. Song we can sing along with. And we'll hear from Scotty McCreary, too.
1: Fox News, I'm John Saucier. With President Trump departing for the dignified transfer at Dover Air Force Base earlier this morning as the remains of U.S. soldiers killed in the Iran war return home.
2: We're going to honor them, and one of the hardest things to do, for me, it's one of the hardest things to do as a president, but has to be done.
1: At least 18 U.S. service members in total have been killed since this war began in February. New York City Mayor Zoran Mamdani calling on the federal government to enforce a warrant issued by the International Criminal Court against Israeli Prime Minister Benjamin Netanyahu. The mayor comparing October 7th attacks on Israel to actions of the Israeli government in Gaza.
3: It is from a universal politics that I can look in October 7th and describe it for what it is, which is a horrific war crime. And I can also look at Benjamin Netanyahu and see the way that he has orchestrated this genocide.
1: America is listening to Fox News.
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0: And artist news. Yeah, it's kind of a big deal. You see what I did there?
1: Yeah. We've talked about

0: If the name Graylin James rings a bell, perhaps it has something to do with The Voice. He was on there. It's been a number of years ago. 2013 was when he appeared. Graylin James right there with his breakout single, Water at a Wedding. We'll go to the Toy Story 5 soundtrack with Taylor Swift next.
1: Sunshine, partly sunny at times, isolated late day showers or thunderstorms, 89 to 93, southeast winds at 5 to 15, a few clouds, mid-70s tonight. Plenty of sunshine, 89 to 93 tomorrow, a few clouds, mid-70s tomorrow night. Partly to mostly sunny, 89 to 93 on Friday. This is meteorologist Russ Merle with Precision Weather for St. Augustine Country 106.3.
2: 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With a state-of-the-art sports bar, it's Best Bet. Heavy traffic this afternoon if you're traveling across the Bridge Lions, coming across westbound, the usual slowdowns along Ponce de Leon. Picking up some volumes on State Road 16 near 95, State Road 312, slow in spots, especially near State Road 207. I'm Lisa Ruckman for St. Augustine Local News.
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0: He's got a big tour coming up alongside none other than Thomas Rhett this fall. Zach John King, the name, that is Get to Drinking. Kane Brown had a hit with his wife, Caitlin, about 3.5 years ago, a song called Thank God. Well, now there's a song about Caitlin from Kane that's a hit, and we'll play it for you next.
1: Sunshine, partly sunny at times, maybe an isolated shower or thunderstorm late today, 89 to 93. Southeast winds at 5 to 15. A few clouds tonight, mid-70s. Partly to mostly sunny, 89 to 93 tomorrow. A few clouds, mid-70s tomorrow night. Plenty of sunshine Friday, 89 to 93. 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This is meteorologist Russ Merley with Precision Weather for St. Augustine Country 106.3.
2: 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Over 40,000 square feet of fun, it's Best Bet. Slowdowns continue to build along State Road 312 and the Bridge of Lions. Heavy traffic over on Ponce de Leon. Slowdowns in spots along State Road 16. Picking up some volumes 95 southbound on the approach to State Road 16. I'm Lisa Ruthman for St. Augustine Local News.
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0: Just 4 years ago, he signed a publishing deal, and since then, 50 of his songs have been recorded by other artists. It's pretty impressive, don't you think? Jacob Hackworth and What Took You So Long. Sam Hunt on the way, and we'll hear from Corey Kent with Co Wetzel, too.
1: Fox News, I'm John Saucier. It was President Trump departing for the dignified transfer at Dover Air Force Base earlier this morning as the remains of U.S. soldiers killed in the Iran war return home.
2: We're going to honor them, and one of the hardest things to do, for me, it's one of the hardest things to do as a president, but has to be done.
1: At least 18 U.S. service members in total have been killed since this war began in February. New York City Mayor Zoran Mamdani calling on the federal government to enforce a warrant issued by the International Criminal Court against Israeli Prime Minister Benjamin Netanyahu. The mayor comparing October 7th attacks on Israel to actions of the Israeli government in Gaza.
3: It is from a universal politics that I can look in October 7th and describe it for what it is, which is a horrific war crime. And I can also look at Benjamin Netanyahu and see the way that he has orchestrated this genocide.
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0: St. Augustine Country, 106.3, the Seminole Wars Foundation, West Point Society of North Florida, and Florida National Guard historian invite you to the annual commemoration of the end of the Second Seminole War. And it's Saturday the 15th, 10 to 11:15. Public parade from St. Francis Barracks at 82 Marine Street to the National Cemetery for a ceremony with reenactors, caisson, cannon, musicians, and musket volley. 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
1: Sunshine, partly sunny at times, isolated late day showers or thunderstorms, 89 to 93, southeast winds at 5 to 15, a few clouds, mid-70s tonight. Plenty of sunshine, 89 to 93 tomorrow, a few clouds, mid-70s tomorrow night. Partly to mostly sunny, 89 to 93 on Friday. This is meteorologist Russ Murley with Precision Weather for St. Augustine Country 106.3.
2: 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With 49 gaming tables, it's Best Bet. Traffic is slow on the Bridge of Lions coming across westbound. You're going to find it heavy on Ponce de Leon on the approach to the river. A little bit slow, 95 southbound on the approach to State Road 16. The usual slowdowns on State Road 16, State Road 312, and State Road 207. I'm Lisa Ruttman for St. Augustine Local News.
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0: More and more, he is solidifying himself as a bona fide country star. A string of hits. Tucker Wetmore, his name. That's Who Told You That? Keep it here for Kenny Chesney, fresh off his appearance at the Sphere in Vegas, or I should say his residency. Got a song that has really made waves for Kenny coming up.
1: Sunshine, partly sunny at times, maybe an isolated shower or thunderstorm late today, 89 to 93. Southeast winds at 5 to 15. A few clouds tonight, mid-70s. Partly to mostly sunny, 89 to 93 tomorrow. A few clouds, mid-70s tomorrow night. Plenty of sunshine Friday, 89 to 93. 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This is meteorologist Russ Merley with Precision Weather for St. Augustine Country 106.3.
2: 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With a state-of-the-art sports bar, it's Best Bet. Slowdowns continue on State Road 312, also a little heavy, State Road 207 near 95. Some slowdowns westbound on the Bridge of Lions, heavy traffic on Ponce de Leon. Slow on State Road 16 and looking good on 95. I'm Lisa Ruffman for St. Augustine Local News.
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0: St. Augustine Country, 106.3, the Seminole Wars Foundation, West Point Society of North Florida, and Florida National Guard Historian invite you to the annual commemoration of the end of the Second Seminole War. And it's Saturday the 15th, 10 to 11:15. Public parade from St. Francis Barracks at 82 Marine Street to the National Cemetery for a ceremony with reenactors, caisson, cannon, musicians, and musket volley. St. Augustine Country, 106.3.
1: News. I'm John Saucier. With President Trump departing for the dignified transfer at Dover Air Force Base earlier this morning as the remains of U.S. soldiers killed in the Iran war returned home.
2: We're going to honor them, and one of the hardest things to do, for me, it's one of the hardest things to do as a president, but has to be done.
1: At least 18 U.S. service members in total have been killed since this war began in February. New York City Mayor Zoran Mamdani calling on the federal government to enforce a warrant issued by the International Criminal Court against Israeli Prime Minister Benjamin Netanyahu. The mayor comparing October 7th attacks on Israel to actions of the Israeli government in Gaza.
3: It is from a universal politics that I can look in October 7th and describe it for what it is, which is a horrific war crime. And I can also look at Benjamin Netanyahu and see the way that he has orchestrated this genocide.
1: America is listening to Fox News.
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0: When you think country music cities, obviously Nashville springs to mind. Bakersfield, also a strong contender historically. She is hoping to put Los Angeles on the country music map. That's her home base, Stella Lefty. The song is Boston. Collaborations abound. Chris Young, Kane Brown on the way. Plus, Lainey Wilson with John Mayer.
1: Sunshine, partly sunny at times, isolated late day showers or thunderstorms, 89 to 93, southeast winds at 5 to 15, a few clouds, mid-70s tonight. Plenty of sunshine, 89 to 93 tomorrow, a few clouds, mid-70s tomorrow night, partly to mostly sunny, 89 to 93 on Friday. This is meteorologist Russ Murley with Precision Weather for St. Augustine Country 106.3.
2: 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Over 40,000 square feet of fun, it's Best Bet. Traffic is loosening up a little bit on the bridge of Lyons westbound. Ponce de Leon is still slow near the river, picking up some volume. State Road 16 in spots near 95, then again through Roll Golf Village. Looking pretty good on 95. I'm Lisa Ruckman for St. Augustine Local News.
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0: Song that's been paying really big dividends for that guy. That is Bailey Zimmerman and Chevy Silverado. Hey, we were listening when you said you want more of those songs you know and love. We're happy to make it happen. Jelly Roll's just a couple minutes off with a song about the important things. Self-care, well-being, mental health. And we will chew tobacco spit with Blake Shelton and the Pistolanis.
1: The weather takes hold through the night. We drop into the mid-70s by morning. Mainly sunny on Thursday, the high in the low 90s. Clear sky for Thursday night, mid-70s, and low 90s on Friday. A couple of storms clear up for the weekend, but isolated. No impact for us from Tropical Storm Bertha, which is tracking westward through the Central Gulf. 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I'm meteorologist Phil Spivak with Precision Weather on St. Augustine Country 106.3.
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0: Shaboozy is back for another go-around. That is his latest one. It is Cowgirl. Keep it here for the artist born Samuel Timothy McGraw. We know him better, of course, by his middle name. And Thomas Rhett is just a couple minutes away as well. Keep it close.
1: Fox News, I'm Tom Graham. President Trump with harsh words for Iranian leadership following several days of Pentagon strikes.
2: They want to make a deal. But I say they're not ready to make a deal. Because every time they make a deal, they want to change it and everything. They're not ready. They'll be ready very soon.
1: Speaking at a campaign-style event in Georgia, the FBI taking down another member of its most wanted fraudster list who allegedly stole Medicare from Medicare. The Trump administration claims they are cracking down on those who rip off the government.
3: That fraudster had 16 different bank accounts, stealing $500 million from American taxpayers. So federal investigators say Khalid Sattari was the mastermind behind this massive fraud scheme that provided expensive genetic cancer tests that patients didn't need.
1: Fox's Dana Marie McNichol. 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

0: He is a country star by trade, but has had a lot of crossover success. That's what happens when your songs really click with people all over the musical map. He is Max McNown. The song is Done For. Latest one from Luke Bryan on the way, and Jordan Davis has a song for his bride.
1: Some rather quiet weather in store for us to end out the week as Bertha treks westward through the Central Gulf. No impact for us. Even where it is making landfall, minimal impact there. It's a weak tropical storm, but it is a rainmaker along the coast. For us, dry weather holds right through the weekend. Chance of showers does increase as the weekend goes on, but until then, sunshine. Clear sky through the night, mid-70s. Look for lower 90s on Thursday and again on Friday, and that slight chance of a storm setting up into Saturday and Sunday. I'm meteorologist Phil Spivak with Precision Weather on St. Augustine Country 106.3.
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1: I must confess, as common of a problem as this is, I'm surprised we haven't had a hit song about it sooner, because it is an almost universal experience among people with that footwear. Can't get my boots off. John Party. Taylor Swift on the way. We'll go to the Toy Story 5 soundtrack.
2: Well, weather takes hold through the night. We drop into the mid-70s by morning. Mainly sunny on Thursday, the high in the low 90s. Clear sky for Thursday night, mid-70s, and low 90s on Friday. A couple of storms clear up for the weekend, but isolated. No impact for us from Tropical Storm Bertha, which is tracking westward through the central Gulf. 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I'm meteorologist Phil Spivak with Precision Weather on St. Augustine Country 106.3.
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0: She is part of the Rock the Country Festival that Kid Rock is spearheading, the traveling music festival this summer. Ashley Cook and Baby Blues. Stay here, Jelly Roll on the way, a song that also crossed over to the rock chart. And we'll hear from Easton Corbin, too.
1: Fox News, I'm John Saucier. President Trump visiting Marietta, Georgia today. He says the United States is hitting Iran hard and agreements in view.
2: They want to make a deal. But I say they're not ready to make a deal. Because every time they make a deal, they want to change it and everything. They're not ready. They'll be ready very soon. And this is despite this that's going on. The stock market has hit 73 all-time highs since the election.
1: Well, the U.S. military says they are striking Iran once again tonight, this marking the 12th consecutive night of strikes. Democrats say the president has no clear vision on winning this conflict. Earlier today, the president attending a dignified transfer of remains at Dover Air Force Base, the bodies of four U.S. service members killed in the war returned home. And now more than 1,000 people have died in the Ebola outbreak in Congo, according to African health officials. America's listening to Fox News.
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0: of sanity. That is Zach Top. I'm Steve Brewer. Make it a great one. Luke Combs on the way.
1: Some rather quiet weather in store for us to end out the week as Bertha treks westward through the Central Gulf. No impact for us. Even where it is making landfall, minimal impact there. It's a weak tropical storm, but it is a rainmaker along the coast. For us, dry weather holds right through the weekend. Chance of showers does increase as the weekend goes on, but until then, sunshine. Clear sky through the night, mid-70s. Look for lower 90s on Thursday and again on Friday, and that slight chance of a storm setting up into Saturday and Sunday. I'm meteorologist Phil Spivak with Precision Weather on St. Augustine Country 106.3.
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